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0: That's why I think
1: okay,
0: I
1: that's
0: would
1: what
0: fail.
1: I was trying to get
2: so
1: at. That's
2: day
1: what I was
2: one.
1: Trying to get at. Yeah. Well, because my
3: the
1: thing
3: first
1: is, like,
3: day
1: I know
3: you're hungry,
1: very
3: like
1: crafty, right? But like, are you hunting? Like, are you building a spear and hunting that animal
0: no,
1: and making
0: but
1: food?
0: But I do think that I could get somebody to do it for me.
1: Oh, okay. So you're manipulative.
3: Got it. I think you should be on Traders.
1: Yeah. I think you'd be really good on Traders then. Yeah. Yeah.
3: That was my answer, by the way.
1: Okay. You'd be on Traders.
3: That or some version of, like, I would do Fear Factor well without the bugs.
1: So you wouldn't do Fear Factor
3: exactly,
1: well.
3: But like, I'm admitting, like, I won't do it because of that. But like, if it wasn't like the bugs are eating something,
1: sure.
3: The stunts I'm fine with. The okay. psychological part I'm fine with.
1: So like larva, you got to get in a tank.
3: Absolutely not. No chance.
1: I would just want to be like, I would love it if my wife were on a reality show and I was just like the side time, like sideline husband. I'm not in every episode.
3: You're just doing the confessionals.
1: I just, you know, like I come in with a one liner. I leave. People are like, oh, I want to be Scott Disick essentially.
0: I was going to say, are you talking about, you're talking more about, this is not like a game show.
1: Not a game show at all. Like it can still be a reality show where like they just follow people's lives around.
0: Yeah.
1: I would just be like, oh, I'm in the kitchen making a meal while the drama's happening.
0: Right.
1: And
0: got
1: like,
0: it.
1: Oh, you see me in the background like
3: he
1: making
3: faces.
1: He wants
3: the attention without the risk.
0: Yeah.
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1: It's not, Eric. 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
0: You know what I love?
1: You eat it with a spoon.
0: A Coke Slurpee. That's the
1: thing. Then go to AMC.
0: First of all, 7-Eleven has a better one.
2: That was really good.
0: I will. You know what? I will. That's what I'll do this weekend while you're at the fair.
1: But. Great. Enjoy yourself. I will be eating strawberry crunch mini donuts and perhaps a pickle beer.
2: Deep fried Cuban sandwich. Ew. Too much.
1: All right. 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

0: 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What are you watching Wednesday on XYZ with Derek Zachary? What have you been into? Binging, watching, enjoying?
1: Yep.
0: I've been watching a lot of the same shows. I do have a couple new ones. A lot of murder documentaries.
1: Oh, so you're on Audrey's vibe now.
2: Yeah.
0: Well, Audrey and my girlfriend are on the same vibe.
1: Okay.
2: Yes.
0: And then they keep recommending shows to each other. And now I'm just have to watch them all.

0: John Hancock Center, which is the second tallest building in Chicago. They always did a Christmas display of like model trains.
1: I knew it was Christmas lights.
0: No, model trains. That
2: it's worse.
0: It's not worse.
2: Model train. Was it in a conference room?
0: It was in the lobby. There were several trains. We would go every year.
2: Polar Express?
0: Yeah. Well, it was actually before the Polar Express was a movie.
3: Like what
0: before
3: really gets you going?
0: Back then, I haven't gone since.
2: Oh, man.
0: I was trying to share it. You know what?
2: No, please share. Yeah. Please share. No, we want to hear you out.
0: It's cool. I feel the love right now. That's it. It's XYZ.
2: On the trade.
0: It's XYZ with Eric Zachary. No, but there was a Coca-Cola one. You're bringing my stutter out because this only happens when I get upset. We'll see you tomorrow on XYZ with Eric Zachary. 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

0: season on Thursday night, August 27th at 6 p.m. against Gardner-Webb. 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

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It's the Q Morning Crew with Kyle and Tiffany. Happy Thursday. Happy game day, too. It is Govs game day later on today. It's going to be a great show. We got so many guests coming in. We've got a great tribute to Dolly Parton. We'll tell you everything coming up right after the brand new Teddy Swims, Mr. Know-It-All.

0: Good morning. It's the Q Morning Crew with Kyle and Tiffany. Happy Thursday.
1: Happy Thursday.
0: More importantly,
2: Happy Game Day!
1: Woohoo! Let's go pee!
0: Oh, man.
1: We're already excited. It's like we're tailgating at 5 a.m.
0: I mean, I kind of thought about Tiffany. I honestly thought about loading up a cooler and just bringing it in here.
1: I'll just make a little bit of a tailgate show.
0: You know what?
1: Nothing wrong with that.
0: I think we have a Foreman grill. We can order some hot dogs.
1: Hot dogs, you know, maybe we'll get a cast iron skillet. We'll have hot dogs and eggs.
0: I love everything about this conversation right now. This is awesome. This is a good idea. We'll just tailgate on the air. It'll be FCC compliant.
1: Our coworkers will be pulling in the parking lot. What are you guys doing?
0: Do you
1: have a grill out?
0: Let's go take it outside. You know what? And if you're listening, just swing on by the station. We'll throw up a hot dog for you. Come and have a cold beverage. I'm not going to say what kind, but you can have a cold beverage.
1: Yep.
0: Might be a root beer.
1: Could be.
0: But you can come, you know, we'll figure it out. Either way, it is first Govs game of the season. We're super excited. 6 o'clock is kickoff tonight, and we're going to have Coach Ferris come and join us today. We'll have Jackson Head and Trevor Hardy will be joining us as well.
1: Excellent.
0: Brian Reeves is going to come join us. And not only do we have like a great, you know, great interviews lined up for Govs game day, they're going to be fun. We also have a special tribute that's going to happen today.
1: We'll tell you right now that a special tribute.

0: Butte for Dolly is going to be happening statewide today at 8 o'clock this morning. So please join us at 8 o'clock and as we tribute our late queen.
1: And this is what's, I think this is what's cool. And again, it just shows you the legacy that she had and the special place that she held in Tennessee's heart. This is statewide. All radio, all TV are all joining together to do this tribute straight up at 8 o'clock.
0: They don't do that for just anyone.
1: No, that they really don't.
0: Shows how important she was to the state of Tennessee.
1: Yeah.
0: And just to us as humans. I mean, she touched everybody.
1: Yes. You also are being asked to join in this tribute as well by turning your headlights on going into work today. And then at 8 o'clock, you know, we'll have the full tribute. But you are being asked to turn your headlights on today going into work as tribute to Dolly Parton. And like I said, all of Tennessee Broadcasting basically will be doing this tribute straight up 8 o'clock today. So it's going to be, you know, it's going to be good. You get a Dolly tribute.
0: Yes.
1: You get Austin Peay football starting up today. It's going to be a hell of a Thursday.
0: It's a morning of hope.
1: Yes, it sure is, Tiffany. A morning of hope. And we're very much looking forward to it, spending time with you today and getting everything going and getting excited. So keep those headlights on. We'll have that tribute. We'll have Coach, the players. And the other thing is the players, they don't know it yet. They're going to be helping your kids with their homework. That's what we're going to do. We're starting a new thing this year with the players.
0: I mean, who better than a gov to help a student with homework?
1: That's right. If your kid has any questions for the governors regarding their homework, you can go ahead and message us on the Q108 Facebook page, or you can email me, Kyle@Q108.com, and we will read those to the govs later on. More coming up on the Q Morning Crew. So-

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0: From the Action Air Weather Center, here's your forecast.
1: An isolated storm is possible late this afternoon into early this evening. Otherwise, temperatures today around the 90-degree mark. Should have some decent viewing for the partial lunar eclipse tonight as lows drop into the 60s. I'm News 2 meteorologist Marcus Bagwell.

0: Q108. It's the Q Morning Crew with Kyle and Tiffany. And today, 8 o'clock, going to be doing a tribute to Dolly Parton. It's a statewide thing. What's been unfortunate, but also been great, is going down the rabbit hole of all things Dolly.
1: Yeah.
0: And seeing the tributes that have been coming out, but also remembering just some of her sassy moments.
1: She was really the most intelligent person in every room. She was also the most underestimated person in every room. And you can hear that with some of her responses to questions. They were brilliant and so disarming.
0: Yes, and there's a little compilation that we had found of just some of her saucy, sassy humor that she had.
2: If you could tell teenagers of America today one thing, whether it be advice or something of support, what would it be?
3: Act like it's raining every day and wear your rubbers.
0: It's that laugh.
3: But anyway, they said I was one of the worst dressed
4: I
3: of
4: know.
3: All.
4: I know. You know what? But you can't.
3: That's all right with me. I have a good time. I bet I'm happier than that guy that wrote that. And I'm glad that he came out of his closet long enough to look in mine.
5: You know, I've always been proud that I was female. I mean, it's a good thing I was born a woman or I'd have been a drag queen. They were having a Dolly Parton lookalike contest, and it was mostly drag queens, mm-hmm. guys down there. And so I went in, and I got in line with everybody else, but somebody else won.
0: Like the fact that, I think it's just her laugh at the very end of all of those comments.
1: Oh, she had the absolute best laugh. And this weekend will be a great time to catch up with some movies if you've never seen, actually, both 9 to 5 and Best Little Whorehouse in Texas. 9 to 5 is a brilliant movie, start to finish, hilarious. The way that it was shot, and she was so, everybody was great in that movie.
0: I've never seen 9 to 5.
1: You need to see it.
0: I'm going to watch 9 to 5 this weekend. That
1: please,
0: is one.
1: Please do. I'm curious to hear how you would like it. Because it was made back in the day.
0: Yep.

0: but it was brilliantly shot.
1: I will give you updates. I will let you know. But again, today, 8 o'clock, going to be doing a tribute statewide to Dolly Parton across all radio and television. So join us at 8. And today, please make sure you keep your headlights on all the way into work as another way to show tribute to the Queen of Tennessee.

0: Black Eyed Peas, it's the Q Morning Crew with Kyle and Tiffany. Something to stay awake for tonight. There's going to be a partial lunar eclipse, and we will be able to see this tonight in Clarksville. This is going to start around 8:23 tonight is when the partial eclipse will start. The totality will be around 11:12 tonight, and then it's going to be going on until about 2 o'clock in the morning. The good news, clear skies, 65 degrees, so you should have a really good view of it tonight. The problem is, we're so stressed and we're so busy. Will we remember to actually look up?
1: Sorry, I'm going to be a little occupied with the governor's game tonight.
0: Yeah, but that's before the eclipse. Doesn't that, a kickoff starts at 6. So we're talking 11:12 tonight is when it's really, you're really going to see the totality as much as we can.
1: Tiffany, I can't stay awake for a movie at home in bed past 9:30.
0: This is better than a movie. This is real life, Kyle.
1: Right. No, I hear you. I hear you. I hear you. I get

0: what you're saying. I understand science is awesome, too.
1: It is.
0: Science is really cool.
1: It sure is.
0: Can it do it earlier?
1: Unfortunately, with a lunar eclipse, no.
0: Well, then, you know what? Unless science bends to my time frame, I don't care about it. If science could just get on board with my sleep schedule, and if science could get on board with the things that we have to do, then...

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4: Overnight, we'll be able to see the partial lunar eclipse up until about 1 a.m. Temperatures tonight will drop down into the 60s, and we'll start tomorrow morning with a mostly clear sky. Sunshine tomorrow and near 90 in the afternoon. I'm News 2 meteorologist Marcus Bagwell.
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0: Good news. You are busy and you know how you're trying to stretch every single dollar these days. And sometimes when you're doing that, extracurricular activities are the things that fall to the wayside. Well, good news. If you are active duty or a veteran here in Clarksville, it's the Q Morning Crew with Kyle and Tiffany. If you would like to go see some Austin Peay football this season, or maybe some basketball or baseball, softball, lacrosse, any Austin Peay sport, if you are active duty or veteran, you and your family get in free to games.
1: Wow. With the family.
0: With
1: the family. That's amazing.
0: All free. It's just their way of you know, showing support, because one of the things that's great about Austin Peay is just, again, how they do a lot of great things for our military appreciation. I mean, you see,
1: oh sure,
0: Coach Gibson rocking the fatigues to you know, pay tribute to the 101st. But yeah, this is all service members, active component, National Guard, and reserve of all services, and all veterans and your family members are admitted free of charge to every Austin Peay Governor's home game, every sport, every game.
1: That's amazing.
0: So if you,
1: that's fantastic. What a way to honor our heroes at Fort Campbell. That's fantastic.
0: I love that. Not just at Fort Campbell. I mean, again, you didn't have to serve at Fort Campbell if you moved here, you know, sure, whatever. Thank you again. Thank you for your service. We appreciate it. And go see a game. You can go to the game tonight. I believe just show up and just be like, hey, I want to go. I don't think there's like a ticket redemption online or anything. I believe you just show up at the gates.
1: Did you show your military ID?
0: Show your military ID. And you can come to the fort or the hand, wherever. You get in free.
1: All season home games.
0: All
1: love it.
0: Season home games for every team everywhere. So come on out, wear red, be loud, be proud. And as always,
1: let's go Peay.

0: It's the Q Morning Crew with Kyle and Tiffany. Sorry about that.
1: What the? What just?
0: Hold on. Give me 2 seconds. 2 seconds, Kyle.
1: Her headphones.
0: 2 seconds. Now I can hear.
1: The look of panic.
0: Here's what I heard. Like, okay, I know that the aliens have not landed yet. Okay, corrected the problem. Oh,
1: the sheer look of panic you just had. I'm like, what is going on?
0: We're taking care of this right now.
1: Do you want to redo that?
0: Yes.
1: All right, hold on. Let me set you out here. Run from the sun like Dracula.
0: It's the Q Morning Crew with Kyle and Tiffany. Good morning. Gabriella just posted on Clarksville chat something that we can all relate to this morning. I swear drivers here in Clarksville are so dang impatient. If you're running late to work, it's not my fault. I'm not going to put my life in danger just because of you.
1: Preach.
0: So it happened just this morning on Rossview.
1: Oh.
0: It's like 4 o'clock in the morning.
1: Uh-huh.
0: I'm sitting at a red light.
1: Yeah.
0: First in line. Big pickup truck is behind me. Light turns green. My foot comes off the brake. I'm starting to go. He's already flashing his high beams at me.
1: Oh, okay.
0: Dude, I'm moving. I'm already moving and you're flashing high beams. So then he follows me on Dunbar Cave Road. It's 35 miles per hour. I'm going a little above that. There's nobody around. He is right on my tail. Like, please just pass.

0: me then. I almost wanted to pull over if there was enough room to just let him pass me, because there's nothing worse than somebody right on your tail when you're not even going slow.
1: I think I had that same guy follow me into work on Trenton today.
0: He was all over the place this morning.
1: Oh my gosh, just like right behind me. You know what? This is now a trend. This guy's not out here trying to get to work before everybody else. He's just trying to give you like a Clarksville hug from his car.
0: Oh, that's what it is.
1: It's the buddy system.
0: Bonding, like we're sharing a moment. We're not really alone in our separate cars. We're together.
1: More like sharing a bumper, because that's how close he was. As I apparently wasn't going fast enough on Trenton Road this morning in the dark, where any deer could just pop out. But it was nice to know that I had that emotional support right behind me as I was driving in.
0: Yeah, you know? Just inches away from your license plate. It's like your besties.
1: Yes.
0: Yeah.
1: You know, it's good to know that like if a deer had popped out, not only would I hit said deer, but then so the back end of my car wouldn't feel left out, this person would take care of the back end.
0: You're essentially both hitting the deer.
1: Yes.
0: Yeah.
1: So
0: now you're both calling your insurance companies together.
1: I don't think they're going to be there for that part, but the fact that we could just share that ride into work this morning, thank you.

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0: Are you ready for another great season of Austin Peay football? You should be. It starts tonight against Gardner-Webb, 6 p.m. kickoff. And joining us here on the Q Morning Crew with Kyle and Tiffany, we have none other than Coach Jeff Ferris.
1: Kyle and Tiffany, thank you. Cannot wait for the big showdown tonight in the fort.
0: Coach, it feels like, ever since we got that 30-day mark, like, it got here fast.
1: It's flown by. And this is a special team, special group, part of a really special community we have here in Clarksville, and it's been a ton of fun. I've been fortunate to be around some really special football teams. I've never enjoyed being with a team like this one, and I'm excited to finally kick off and hit somebody different.
2: That's great to hear. So what can you tell us about this team that you think, oh yeah, they are ready to go tonight?
1: Well, we got a tremendous challenge, so we're going to find out early, Miss Tiffany. But we use a bunch of metrics and try to compare teams across the years, and no two teams are the same, but in every metric that we use, this team has worked harder than any team I've ever been around. And I think it's a big part of the puzzle. We also have the most connected team that we've ever had here at Austin Peay since I've been here. So that shows itself in a variety of ways. These guys love one another and love pushing one another. So I'm excited to see us fight together tonight.
0: Coach, if you watched practice with no roster, no numbers, which player would probably stand out and you'd notice first?
1: Chris Parson, David Portu.
0: David Portu, who's also the number zero.
1: Yes.
0: That got announced the other day, too.
1: Biggest honor in our program, honoring William Hardrick.
0: What was it about David Portu that he was the choice to be the first Gov this season to wear that number?
1: His habits. He works so tremendously hard. He leads by example. The way that he brings the young guys, the freshmen along, who probably aren't going to play much this season, he's completely selfless. And we talk in our program about having zero entitlement. You would never know that he is by far the most productive player we have on our defense.

0: I don't think there's an offensive lineman in our conference or on our schedule that can block the guy. But he's got no ego. The way that he interacts with others and the way that he leads, he was the perfect fit to honor William Hardrick. He's got a positive energy. I don't know if he has as much personality as Will did, but a positive energy around him. And anybody who interacts with David, you know, their day is impacted in the right way, just like William Hardrick.
1: It must be kind of a hard decision to make. I mean, maybe it was easy, but it just seems like every single member of the team that we meet, they're just such good people. Like
0: you're
1: every
0: exactly
1: single
0: right.
1: one of them.
0: Tiffany, you're exactly right. And David's done an unbelievable job. But there was a number of other guys that, you know, earned strong consideration, which makes what we do fun. And I think over my time here, we've done some good things. But I think the best thing we've done for this season is we've really, really attracted great kids. We've retained great kids, and the guys that we've brought in have unbelievable character and they love football. I'm proud because they love Clarksville, Tennessee. You know, we set a community service record last season. We're going to smash that this year, and they're winning on the field, off the field, GPA records, and you know, they're just a fun group to be around.
2: Coach Ferris joining us here in studio as we get ready for Austin Peay versus Gardner Webb tonight, 6 p.m. Over at the Fort. Better get on down there. You know, and it's also perfect because you get a little, it's a little bit cooler, so you can come down, maybe do a little tailgating beforehand.
0: Yeah. Come to the Gov Walk.
2: Yes, come to the Gov Walk. Now, Coach, I am curious with football season now ramping up. Obviously, you guys have been in camp, but now the season is here. Looking at home, has responsibilities chores-wise for you kind of gone down? Or do you have to maintain the same level of chores? It doesn't matter.
0: I'm ashamed to answer this question. Natalie, I love you. You're the best of all time. My list is pretty thin once camp starts.
2: Okay.
0: And I get yelled at because I have a thin list and I still don't always execute like I should. I know that, honey. I love you. I've got to be better and I need to grow.
1: You know, you got to love that because the first thing is realizing.
0: Yes, you have to face it.
2: Yeah. Does Natalie ever want to sit down and have a film session with how things are going? Like, hey, you didn't load the dishwasher correctly?
0: Yes, and oftentimes it's so obvious. This is a me problem, not a Natalie problem, that film's not necessary. You know, I mean, she's much better at controlling her emotions than I am on the football field at times, which I very, like, love and respect, Natalie. Mm-hmm. But I got to grow and I got to get better.
2: Have you ever had a moment where you've had to, like, challenge a play at home of like, no, I did accomplish this.
0: I do that all the time. And I'm wrong 99% of the time.
2: Yeah, it doesn't work out that way. Yeah.
0: It never works out to argue anyway. But even when I think I'm right, after the fact, I'm like, I should have just taken that one.
2: Yeah.
1: Well, speaking of emotions, tonight will probably be very emotional because it is just the first game. Tell me what it means to you to have the first game under the lights in front of the Stashville crowd.
0: It means everything. Stashville means everything to my family. You know, we came here 2.5 years ago. Clarksville, Tennessee has really taken Natalie, Jack, Eli, and now Cal in, and this community has been so special to us, and we're honored to represent this great university. We're honored to represent this great football team of great people that do so many things right, and to have an unbelievable Thursday night under the lights.
2: And you can catch that tonight. Gardner Webb coming to town. 6 p.m. is going to be your kickoff for the first Govs game of the year. Lots of hype around this team.
0: Lots
2: of
0: history, Kyle.
2: Preseason awards. Like, it's looking great. Now, Coach, you've talked about you've had a good camp. You've had a long camp. It's finally here. But I'm curious, on those days where, you know, you're running through two-a-days, you're running through meetings and drills, what is Coach Ferris's I've had a long day meal?
0: I love to eat, Kyle. Great question. Huge fan of the McDouble 4-piece nugget small fry meal at McDonald's right now.
2: Okay. That's
0: the go-to. And the hours are convenient. We work late. It's perfect. Waffle House. I'd say Waffle House, too.
2: Would you say that is the Joshua Sales of meals right now for you?
0: No, it would not. If I had to go to the Joshua Sales meal, it would be Gottlieb, maybe the number one. They don't supersize anymore, but supersized.
2: Okay.
0: You know, with a couple extra items, a couple McDoubles, a couple McChickens, all those things, because he's pretty big.
1: And you're sitting down at Waffle House. What's your go-to order there?
0: Ooh, that one's easy. Texas cheesesteak, hash brown, scattered, covered, chunked.
2: That's a great order right there. Okay. Well, Coach, as we get ready for tonight, again, first game of the year, what advice would you give to, let's say there's somebody who's listening right now and they're like, you know what, I want to hop on board the Govs train this year. What's the best piece of advice you can give them for coming to a game today?
0: It is an unbelievable environment. You're going to meet 10,000 of your best friends. This community comes out and supports like nowhere I've ever been. Celebrate these guys, this football team that does so much right on and off the field, and have a great time.

0: There's nowhere else in the world I'd rather be than Forterra Stadium on a Thursday night.
1: I mean, who doesn't want to be at Forterra Stadium?
0: Come on, let's go. Let's pack the house.
1: Let's do this. All right. Well, ladies and gentlemen, he is the head coach of your Austin Peay Governors, Coach Jeff Ferris. Thank you so much for joining us. Best of luck tonight. And as always,
2: let's go Peay!
3: 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I'm Lee Irwin.
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2: An isolated storm is possible late this afternoon into early this evening. Otherwise, temperatures today around the 90-degree mark should have some decent viewing for the partial lunar eclipse tonight as lows drop into the 60s. I'm News 2 meteorologist Marcus Bagwell.
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0: It's the Q Morning Crew with Kyle and Tiffany. You know that we are all excited about Governor's football starting tonight. Gardner Webb coming to town. 6 p.m. is your kickoff, and we are so lucky to have in studio with us right now as we get ready for tonight's game. We have two of your Austin Peay Governors. We have tight end Jackson Head, and returning from the secondary, Trevor Hardy is here.
1: Yeah,
2: Govs.
1: Let's go.
0: Gentlemen, again, thank you. We know you guys got a big game. How excited are you right now, Jackson?
2: I'm pumped. I'm pumped to go on the revenge tour. I played at Gardner Webb my freshman year, so I'm ready to go.
3: The revenge tour.
0: The revenge tour. Oh, I

0: love. Yes. I mean, just already, I'm excited for that. Trevor, you get to come back this year. You're leading that defense over there. How excited is this for you?
1: It's definitely something I definitely look forward to. I've been waiting on, you know what I mean, training this offseason, so I'm definitely ready to go out there and put it on display.
2: I mean, we have literally been counting down the days every day in the studio, so we are so pumped for tonight.
0: By the way, it's at zero. It's today.
2: Yes,
0: today.
2: Yes. Let's go. We're down to zero. Hours now.
0: Yeah, we're down to hours and minutes and seconds, which is good. One of the things we wanted to do here with you guys is we've actually had some of the Clarksville area students send in some questions.
1: Oh, man.
0: And we figured that the Govs could help with schoolwork.
1: Okay.
0: And so we have...
2: That sounded like the most confident okay.
0: Trevor sounds like he'd rather be chasing down a wide receiver than going through this. So just to give you an idea of how this is, these were submitted. So this one comes from Jalen. He is a fifth grader over at Northeast. And he says, the Govs gain 18 yards on one play and 27 yards on the next. How many total yards did they gain? Is it A, 35, B, 45, C, 55, or is it D, 65?
3: I'm going to go with 45.
0: 45?
3: Yes.
0: Is correct.
3: Yes.
0: Yes.
3: Yes. I didn't feel very confident, but we got it.
0: Fake it till you make it, man.
3: We got it.
2: Okay, next question. This is a really serious one here. I need help with my book report. I didn't read the book, but I watched the movie. Is that close enough?
1: I think that watching the movie sometimes is a little better because I feel like you get like a little feeling like you up. You know what I mean? You get like a little better feeling when you up in the movie, watching the movie, you get a better feel of things. I personally learn from seeing, so.
0: Okay.
1: You know what I mean?
2: Okay.
0: So, Trevor, if you walked into your defensive back coach's meeting on Monday and you went, well, I didn't read the playbook, but I watched the play on film, would he accept that as an answer?
1: No, sir. Not at all.
0: Okay. Well, next one that we have here, this one was submitted from Monica. She is over at Glen Ellen. And she asked, which word is a synonym for reluctant? Is it A, excited, B, unwilling, C, exhausted, or D, confused?
3: That would be B, unwilling.
0: Jackson had 2 for 2.
3: Oh, yes.
1: Okay,
3: yes.
1: Then.
3: Come on.
2: Okay, here's another question here. Can you tell me what college was like? Because I have to do a career project and I'm trying to understand what comes after high school.
1: You're a little bit by yourself. You know, you don't got really my dudes making sure, you know what I mean? Make sure you do your homework. So I would say you definitely relying on yourself. Got to get your little schedule going. Make sure you get your work done.
2: That's excellent advice.
0: Excellent advice from Trevor Hardy. Absolutely. Yeah. Good job. Two for two as
1: two
0: well.
1: Two for two. Yes. Let's awesome. Go.
0: All right. Jackson, we got another one here for you guys. And Trevor, feel free to help him out if he needs it. This was submitted by Jeremiah over at Burns Darnold.
1: Okay.
0: Said, which of these organisms is a producer in a food chain?
1: Ooh.
0: A, grass, B, rabbit, C, snake, D, hawk.
3: Well, I mean, I don't know. I mean, the only one that's like different from the other ones is grass. So I'm going to go with that.
1: Yeah, I would say grass too. You know, that's the only answer that mm-hmm. a little different from everything. It's not an animal. So
0: going to co-sign on
1: yeah.
0: that one.
3: Stamp that.
1: Stamp it.
0: You're 3 for 3.
1: That's yes. Let's go, man. Yes.
2: Okay, final question here. Can you help me make a study schedule because I have 3 tests next week and I don't know where to start? How would
3: Why
2: you?
3: Why do you have 3 tests next week in school to start?
1: Yeah, man, that's oof. Well, first off, I would say you got to find your book first, you know what I mean? So get into your books. If it's next week, I would say take some time out of your day whenever you're on lunch break or something like that. Take a little time to study, get your, you know what I mean, get it right, and hopefully you prepared enough to go into next week with some tests.
0: Jackson, we need to add anything to that, or does Trevor knock it out of the park there?
3: Just pray. I don't know why you have to.
2: That's horrible. Both work.
0: Yeah, both work.
2: Yes.
0: Pray and get a schedule.
1: Let's go, man.

0: You know, we'll take it. Well, guys, again, thank you so much. We are so fired up, so pumped up for tonight, 6 p.m. It gets all underway. Trevor Hardy and Jackson Head here as they, you know, I think you absolutely helped Clarksville kids with their homework. Well freaking done, Joe.
1: Let's go, man.
2: That's why we're here.
0: Time to, you know, catch passes and make tackles too. I guess. But, you know, that as well. Well, gentlemen, thank you so much. We're looking forward to tonight. Gardner Webb in the fort.
3: Let's do this, the revenge tour.
1: Yes, sir. Let's go. Let's go, P, man.
0: Revenge tour, baby.
2: Come on now.

0: I've got.
1: If you go to the comment section on social media, you may think, man, there's just nothing good happening in Clarksville. You would be wrong in that case, because there's always something good happening in and around Clarksville. We love to tell you all about it with some local

0: and it's brought to you by our friends over at A1 Heating and Cooling. It's the Q Morning Crew with Kyle and Tiffany. And as you know, the official, unofficial team of the Q Morning Crew is none other than the Montgomery Central Indians. And congratulations, because Clarksville Now's Player of the Week is back. And after a huge game where he ran for 213 yards and five touchdowns, leading the Indians to a 35-7 victory over Sycamore, Clarksville Now's Player of the Week is none other than their running back, Malosi Laban. Well done!
1: Yeah, let's go!
0: In fact, they went on to say that, you know, again, this is a peak week one performance. He had a little bit of a shaky offseason. They said he was held out due to injury in July and then got dinged up on their first scrimmage. But their coach, Wyatt Page, said, you know, look, we rested him up a little bit. He came off that injury and he's feeling good now. So it doesn't surprise me at all. Just the type of young man he is. He's a hard worker and his offensive line loves him. They block their tails off for him every play. And it was a big statement win. They were picked to lose that game. They came out swinging and won, and he's a special talent. So congratulations, Malosi, and congratulations on the 1-0 start, first time in since 2022 for the Indians.
1: And with injuries, that's impressive. Way to go. Lots of big things are happening at Austin Peay. They launched a brand new Honors College, creating one academic home where high-achieving students can learn, lead, explore, serve, and prepare for the future. So the new Honors College brings together the Honors Program, President's Emerging Leaders Program,

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1: That is amazing. And you can find more of these local good news stories when you download the Clarksville Now and the Christian County Now apps. 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
4: Hopkinsville police have issued a murder warrant for Jabarian Murphy after a shooting Wednesday. Murphy is a suspect in the fatal shooting of Miguel Finch of Hopkinsville. The incident happened around 3 o'clock in the morning at Ray.

0: or Crucible Metals in Montgomery County. The company will get a 20-year property tax abatement in exchange for over 400 new jobs. Those jobs at the site of the existing zinc plant will pay at least $83,000 a year. And the Austin Peay football team is ready to kick off the season against Gardner-Webb tonight. The Govs will take on the Runnin' Bulldogs at home at Forterra Stadium. It's the first season opening game for hometown fans since 2019.
1: Wait a minute. There's a game tonight?
2: What?
0: You didn't tell him, Tiffany? I told you to let him know this.
1: This is literally the first time I have heard about this. What is happening?
2: 6 o'clock. Football.
0: I have to train myself not to say Runnin' Bulldogs.
1: Oh, yeah, because it's the Runnin'.
0: It's Runnin'.
1: Yeah, you can't put the G on the end.
0: No, you can't. I left it off.
1: It's Runnin'. Well, after we get done with them today, we're going to take one of the N's off of Runnin'.
0: Ooh.
2: It's going to be Ruinin'?
1: Ruinin'. The Runnin' Dogs. Exactly what it's going to be. That's going to be fun tonight. And again, remember, if you are active duty, all branches of service, all of that, doesn't matter. Active duty, veteran, you and your families get in free to the game tonight and all games for all sports at Austin Peay.
2: Yeah, every home game. That's incredible.
1: Yep. Every single home game for the Governors. If you are active duty or a veteran, you and your families get in free.
2: Social calendar filled.
1: Heck yeah, it is. Let's go, Peay, baby. All right, you can find more of these local stories when you download the Clarksville Now and the Christian County Now apps.
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4: Overnight, we'll be able to see the partial lunar eclipse up until about 1 a.m. Temperatures tonight will drop down into the 60s, and we'll start tomorrow morning with a mostly clear sky. Sunshine tomorrow and near 90 in the afternoon. I'm News 2 meteorologist Marcus Bagwell.
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0: Best life, best music, Q108. It's the Q Morning Crew with Kyle and Tiffany. Clarksville Now has an article about how Crucible Zinc is going to get an incentive that was approved as they look to build a new plant on top of the existing one.
1: It's huge.
0: Yes, they Crucible Metals will be getting a 20-year, 57% Montgomery County property tax abatement.

0: you're probably going, what's a tax abatement? A tax abatement is a temporary reduction or exemption from property taxes designed to encourage investment and economic development.
1: $6.6 billion they're investing. That's quite a few pennies.
0: So my question to Montgomery County is, if we decided, all of us here in Montgomery County decided to turn our garages into potential places of employment, could we also get a 20-year 57% tax abatement?
1: Okay. All right. For instance, Crucible is promising jobs paying at least $83,000 a year.
0: Okay.
1: What position in your garage pays $83,000 a year? And does CEO count if the CEO is also taking out the trash?
0: You know what? Honestly, I would probably pay my CEO, which is my wife, way more than $83,000. She's worth way more than that.
1: If you create 400 jobs the way that Crucible is saying that they will you finally move the operation out of your garage, or will you just add another garage?
0: You know what? I'd probably just try to buy some property on my neighbor's property and expand there. So, yeah, I could see the potential of building another garage. 100%.
1: Now, how many years of tax abatement are you requesting before you admit you're really just trying to get the county to pay for your garage?
0: In the interest, because I'm asking for 20. I mean, in the interest of, like, you know, being on the up and up, 10? Okay. Halfway through, I'll just be like, I just wanted the tax abatement.
1: Okay. And Crucible is investing about $6.6 billion. How much are you investing in the community? And can we count the money that you spent on your new drill?
0: Yes.
1: Okay.
0: Excellent question. Yes.
1: Okay. Crucible is bringing more than 400 jobs to the community. How many people have you currently hired to help you find your missing Phillips head?
0: Potentially a lot. Potentially. You know, the room for growth here is tremendous. In fact, we are projecting that by quarter's end, there will be a great synergy going on between the garage and the county.
1: Okay. And who's backing? Is it Carrie, your dad, or the guy at Home Depot who's giving you advice?
0: See, the thing with NDAs, though, is that you can't really say who your secret backer is. But just know that the funding is there, potentially.
1: Yeah.
0: So can I have the 20-year tax abatement?
1: Absolutely not.
0: Oh, no. Okay. I guess I'll just continue paying regular taxes like a normal person then. Okay, cool.

0: Best life, best music. Q108. It's the Q Morning Crew with Kyle and Tiffany. You hear now all of these tributes coming out for Dolly Parton. In fact, we're going to have a tribute coming up at 8 o'clock, something that all radio and TV stations are doing in the state of Tennessee today. 8 o'clock, having a tribute to her, which you will also be invited to be involved in. But also the local tributes are pouring in, and we just saw this one, and we think it's fantastic.
1: Yeah, coming up on Monday, Kenwood Elementary is going to wear pink in memory of Dolly. So, I mean, that's just fantastic when the kids are getting involved.
0: Even elementary schools are getting involved with tributing her.
1: As they welcome the Knights on Monday morning, they'll also be playing Dolly's music during morning car drop-off as a small way to celebrate a Tennessee treasure. So I love that they're going to be playing Dolly's music, and they're all going to be wearing pink on Monday at Kenwood Elementary.
0: You know what? Can we extend this to all? Like, is this just a Kenwood thing, or can we just do this across CMCSS? That's my question. Who could answer that?
1: And I mean, not just the kids. How about the big kids, the adults too? Let's all wear pink and just, you know, play some Dolly as you're coming into work.
0: How many rhinestones can we wear?
1: We can find out.
0: Let's
1: make Dolly proud.
0: Let's do that. You know what? Kenwood, great idea. Love the idea. Let's all wear pink on Monday in honor of Dolly.
1: In honor of Dolly.
0: Real men wear pink too. Guys, get in on it. It's for Dolly freaking Parton. You can wear some pink. It'll be okay. But again, at 8 o'clock today, we're going to have a statewide tribute here on radio and TV, playing a song, I Will Always Love You. That'll be straight up at 8 o'clock. We'll also tell you how you can get involved as well. But again, this is something statewide that is happening for the Queen of Tennessee. So don't forget, Monday, wear pink, everybody.
2: On your way in for a Thursday morning, apparently everything is still moving along smoothly as far as traffic. We don't have any crashes and not a lot of backed up traffic. If you're heading to Nashville, eastbound lanes of I-24 are clear. I'm Leigh Irwin.
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2: An isolated storm is possible late this afternoon into early this evening. Otherwise, temperatures today around the 90-degree mark should have some decent viewing for the partial lunar eclipse tonight as lows drop into the 60s. I'm News 2 meteorologist Marcus Bagwell.
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1: Let's go, Pete.
0: It's Q Morning Crew with Kyle and Tiffany getting ready for tonight's game opener. Home opener for the Govs against Gardner Webb. And joining us now here in studio, he is the voice of your Austin Peay Governors. Brian Reeves is here.
2: Good morning, good morning.
1: Good morning, Brian.
3: Happy game day. Happy 90th season of Austin Peay football starting tonight at Forterra. This is going to be some fun night.
0: 90th? Wow.
3: 90th season.
1: And this is an exciting season.
3: And Van's only been there for half of them, just for the record. But no, Miss Tiffany, you are right. This is, there are as many good vibrations going into this, as many positives, maybe scares you a little bit as a longtime Governor fan that you read your own press clippings and start to believe things that maybe you don't even know. But yeah, there's an excitement around this team starting tonight for what could be in 2026.
1: I love it.
0: Yeah.
1: Getting goosebumps.
0: 6 o'clock is when it starts. 3:30 is going to be the Govs walk, first one of the season. So 3:30, that will happen. And it's just going to, God, it feels like, Brian, it got here. It took a while, but then it got here so fast.
3: It took a while because I think we all knew once we learned the core of this group was coming back. 7 returning starters on the offensive side. So you got excited there. 4 returning starters on the defensive side. Then you started hearing the names that started getting peppered in and put into place on that defense to rebuild it this year. So then you get excited. Then you hear camp opens, and then you blink, and then here we are on a Thursday night opener. And I know Thursday night's a little hard. Maybe your boss can let you sneak out a little early today to get over to the fort and grab a hot dog and a cold beverage or two before you get going. But Thursday night gives us national attention. And, it, you know, when you get on a Saturday, sometimes you get lost in the mire of every other thing that's scheduled, and even us with lives, things going on. This Thursday night spot, before there's NFL Thursday night, before major FBS football kicks off on Thursday night, this gets the spotlight on Austin Peay. So it's a nice little prime position to put the Governors and get that message out.
1: How long have you been calling the Govs games?
3: This will be year number 16 for football.
1: Wow, so congratulations.
3: I've told this story, and I tell it all the time. The first 3 years that I called Austin Peay football, I never called a win. We were in the middle of the nation's longest losing streak on the collegiate level. So for 3 years, I never called a victory. It was,
1: I can't even
3: in
1: imagine
3: my
1: that. Fourth,
3: yeah, it was going into year 4, you know, there was consideration of, well, maybe I need to start digging ditches instead of calling football games. But yeah, oh, it was hard.
0: At a certain point, yeah, did you go like, oh, am I the bad luck here?
3: It was. Well, no, it's Van. Van's been through all. But anyway, no, just kidding. Van Stokes, fantastic color guy with us. And I forget what year Van's on. Van's in 20 plus. I forget because he and Dave Luce Jr. started doing this when we came over and formed the Gov Sports Network here. But yeah, this will be year 16 for me on the football field.
0: Brian Reeves, the voice of the Governors, joining us here as we get ready for Govs football tonight, 6 p.m. down at Forterra Stadium. Go and check it out. Remember, if you are a military or veteran, active duty or veteran, you get in free. You and your family get in free to the game. Now, Brian, you are also a Clarksville OG.
3: I am. I'm a unicorn here.
1: Yeah.
3: Born here, stayed here, yes.
0: Yeah, so not only are you an OG here, you're the voice of the Governors, the hometown team. So we came up with some questions to test your Govs fandom and your Clarksville loyalty.
3: Oh, okay.
0: Mm-hmm. Okay, right. So we're going to put it to the test here.
3: Put it on the spot. Let's go.
1: Okay. Would you rather, Brian, call the play-by-play as the Govs win every game this season or never hit traffic on

0: Wilma Rudolph again.
1: I'll take traffic every day of the week for undefeated perfect season because that means, and I already had this on the schedule, and this is looking ahead, on January 11th of 2027, we would be in Nashville playing for an FCS national championship. So, yes, I will take every bit of traffic, every stop and go, every waving with one finger that I need to take that traffic.
0: You are literally taking one for the team.
1: Yes. But see, and listen, to tell you how OG I am and to be the get off my lawn guy, when I was a kid, Wilma Rudolph stopped at the co-op and there was nothing but farmland till you hit interstate. So that tells you how OG I am. But yes, I'll take the bumper to bumper to take that perfect season.
2: Okay. Brian, would you rather every Govs win automatically creates another Clarksville apartment complex or every Govs loss fills 100 potholes?
1: Well, we're not going to have any Govs losses because we've already, what Ms. Tiffany said, and we're going to have that traffic. But, hey, listen, we need... This town has grown immensely. I know there's struggles with growth. There's struggles with growth everywhere. Struggles with growth with my family when we expanded from just me and Denise to me, Denise, Knox, and Lily to four. You know, so those struggles are going to come. So I'll take the apartments to take the wins.
2: Okay.
1: I think you see a theme forming here.
2: Yeah, taking the wins.
0: How about this one?
1: Uh-oh.
0: Would you rather, Brian, call the biggest upset in Gov's history or... be personally responsible for bringing back every beloved Clarksville restaurant that ever closed.
1: Now, see, I'm a food guy, so that's you went there on purpose, didn't you?
0: Uh-huh.
1: Listen, Clarksville OGs, what we wouldn't give to go into Red's Bakery and get a twice bake. I'll just say that, or a little burgoo when it starts getting cold. Listen, there's going to be plenty of upsets. There's going to be plenty of great calls in my future, even past me and when someone else is in this seat. I'll go back for the food. There's been some great food, and there's some spots that I would love to still be able to walk into and place an order. So I'm a food guy.
0: Yeah, Red's Bakery comes up a lot.
1: Listen, you can tell I haven't missed too many meals. You know, I had a brilliant father who told me never turn down a free shirt or a free sandwich, and I've done neither. So we'll go there.
2: All right. Okay. Finally, last one, Brian. Would you rather the Govs win a national championship or I-24 gets permanently four lanes?
1: So, see, I stay off of 24 and take 12 quite a bit.
2: Uh-huh.
1: So I'm gonna stick with that. Again, put it in your calendar. 1-11-27. You'll hear a lot of football coaches tell you got to do your one job out of the 11 that are on the field. Mm-hmm. It happens to coincide with the date, 1-11-27, the date of the FCS National Championship game in Nashville this year. Sorry, Autobahn from Clarksville to Nashville. I'm going to take that natty every day of the week.
0: Yes.
2: All right. Well, you can catch Brian on the call tonight over on ESPN Clarksville. Kickoff is at 6. Pregame starts at 5:00 today. Brian, thank you so much for joining us. We always appreciate you.
1: Glad to have you. 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Love to have you on the headsets listening in. 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
2: I think the kids call it earbuds these days.
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1: Listen, I still had the yellow Walkman where you tuned in and punched on the side with the antenna. I don't even remember. Jogman or whatever it was fancy called.
2: The Clarksville OG himself, the voice of the Govs, Brian Reeves, ladies and gentlemen.
0: The unicorn.
2: The unicorn himself. All right, get loud, get proud, wear red, and as always, let's go pee!
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0: From the Action Air Weather Center, here's your forecast.
1: An isolated storm is possible late this afternoon into early this evening. Otherwise, temperatures today around the 90-degree mark. Should have some decent viewing for the partial lunar eclipse tonight as lows drop into the 60s. I'm News 2 meteorologist Marcus Bagwell.
2: They know how frustrating Trenton Road traffic can be because they're here every day.
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0: Best life, best music, Q108. It's the Q Morning Crew with Kyle and Tiffany. One thing you know about Clarksville is just how much we apparently love us some vape shops.
1: Oh, yeah.
0: They're just everywhere these days. Looking at ClarksvilleNow.com, the Regional Planning Commission has been working the past 2 months on a proposed ordinance that restricts future smoke shops and vape shops and their distance to schools, churches, and parks. And so now the recommended approval will now go to Clarksville City Council for consideration.
1: So these are future shops. The ones that are there are grandfathered in.
0: Pretty much. But this also, to me, seems like a way to maybe kind of curb some of these that have been popping up.
1: You think?
0: You know, I don't, again, don't quote me on it. I'm not on the council. I'm not on the committee. This is just me and my tinfoil hat of like, are we trying to discourage another vape shop opening across the street from another vape shop? So I've got some vape shops here, Tiffany. You tell me if these vape shops are a real thing.
1: Okay.
0: Or if this is just some made up vape shops that I just came up with. Just some random names here, okay? Very simple. First one we have here. Up in Smoke.
1: I'm going to say that's real.
0: Up in Smoke is a real vape shop, yes. How about Double Up Smoke?
1: Double Up Smoke.
0: We went from Up in Smoke to Double Up Smoke.
1: I'll say fake.
0: No, I'm sorry. That's a real vape shop in Clarksville. Cannovated.
1: What?
0: Cannovated. Cannovated. You know, cannabis. Innovative. Cannovated.
1: Sure. Yes, that is a real vape shop.
0: That is a real vape shop here in town. Yes, absolutely. How about Chuckin' Clouds?
1: That's real.
0: That is also a real one.
1: Yes. They've been around a long time.
0: Sure. Queen City Vape and Smoke.

0: Yes.
1: Yeah, that's a real one. That's a real one. Yeah. Yeah, absolutely. How about Trap Market?
0: I'm sensing a theme here. Let's go with yes.
1: Yeah, that's also a real one here in town. Black Rose Smoke Shop.
0: Oh, yes.
1: Yeah, that's also real. Yes, yeah, yes. Very good. Very good. How about The Vape Loft? Yes, Tiffany, that is also real. Good, good one right there. Yeah, good. Smoke and Vape Plug.
0: Yes.
1: Yeah, that's also real. We have so many vape shops here. So many of them. Let's hope that kind of passes. I'm really hoping that passes.

0: that fantasy. Q108, it's Q Morning Crew with Kyle and Tiffany.
1: You're very familiar with Dolly's music. We've got the Dolly tribute coming up at 8 o'clock this morning, so please join us for that. Did you know that she has one last secret song that none of us will hear until the year 2046, because then she would have been 100. So she has put a CD with this song next to a CD player. Mm-hmm. She's locked it up in a chestnut box where you can actually look at it on display at Dollywood.
0: You know what? Thank you, Dolly, for giving us something to look forward to in 2046.
1: Yes.
0: We can all now hold on being like, you know what?
1: Isn't that great? She even wanted to release it before then because she said the song is so good. Yeah. She was so proud of it. So we have something to look forward to. But
0: I was thinking about just giving up around 2032. But now that I know 2046.
1: No, yes. Got to hear her final song.
0: Yeah. And it's coming out of the chestnut box?
1: It's in a chestnut box. Yes. Yeah. You can actually go look at it. Look at the box display in Dollywood.
0: Take our pilgrimage over to Dollywood to look at the box.
1: Here's my question. It's on a CD and there's a CD player next to it inside the box. Will

0: Anyone in 2046 know how to work a CD player?
1: That's a great question, actually. Great question. Mm-hmm. All right. So that is happening in 2046, but coming up in just about under 30 minutes, we're going to have a Dolly tribute that the entire state of Tennessee is going to be doing all at the same time. Join us at 8 for that.
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2: Hopkinsville police have issued a murder warrant.

0: approved for Crucible Metals in Montgomery County. The company will get a 20-year property tax abatement in exchange for over 400 new jobs. Those jobs at the site of the existing zinc plant will pay at least $83,000 a year. And the Austin Beef football team is ready to kick off the season against Gardner-Webb tonight. The Govs will take on the Runnin' Bulldogs at home at Forterra Stadium. It's the first season opening game for hometown fans since 2019.
1: It's going to be a wild time down at the fort tonight.
2: Especially because they are opening up at home.
1: Yeah.
2: I mean, that's a long time since they've done that.
0: Really?
1: So 3:30 is going to be the Govs walk, which is their big tradition, and that's always a lot of fun. That's where, like, the cheerleaders, the band, the fans, all the supporters get down, and the team walks into the stadium getting ready for the game. I get off the bus. It's super cool. So 3:30, that is happening.
2: So sneak out of work early.
1: Mm-hmm. 5 o'clock is going to be Govs game day on ESPN Clarksville. Game kicks off at 6. That's going to be a lot of fun.
0: And I believe they are forecast to win the game, which we knew was going to happen anyway, but...
1: Don't put bad voodoo on that, okay?
0: Oh, I'm sorry.
1: Don't. Coach Ferris would get so angry right now if you were just doing that.
0: I'm supporting the team. I believe in them.
2: Yes.
1: Yeah, we appreciate your belief. All you got to do is believe. You find more of these local stories when you download the Clarksville Now and the Christian County Now apps.
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4: Overnight, we'll be able to see the partial lunar eclipse up until about 1 a.m. Temperatures tonight will drop down into the 60s, and we'll start tomorrow morning with a mostly clear sky. Sunshine tomorrow and near 90 in the afternoon. I'm News 2 meteorologist Marcus Bagwell.
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0: but maybe not stay so close. It's the Q Morning Crew with Kyle and Tiffany on Clarksville Chat this morning. Gabriella posted, I swear drivers here in Clarksville are so dang impatient. If you're running late to work, it's not my fault. Not going to put my life in danger just because of you. Something that happened just this morning on Rossview Road, sitting at the light. I was the first person in line, a big pickup truck behind me. As soon as the light turned, my foot came off the brake because I'm looking right at the light and I started to go. And the guy behind me was already flashing his high beams. Kyle, I was already moving. And he was flashing his high beams. Then we both take a left onto Dunbar Cave Road. He's right on my tail. It's about 35 miles per hour speed limit. Doing just fine. Not fast enough for him.
1: You know, I think I ran into that same guy on Trenton.
0: Oh, yeah.
1: This morning as well.
0: Driving all around Clarksville.
1: Yeah. And now it's making me think because he was up close on you, then came over to Trenton, was up close on me. This isn't a person who's just late and tailgating and being a jerk. This is somebody just giving you that extra passenger on the way into work that you didn't know you needed or wanted, really.
0: That bonding moment.
1: Yeah, with our bumpers almost. But
0: yes.
1: Yeah, like if you think about it, now you have an emotional support truck right behind you on the way in.
0: It's like your bestie.
1: Right, the bestie you didn't ask for.
0: Right.
1: But got anyway. Like, I'm sitting there on Trenton going about 10 over.
0: Mm-hmm.
1: Not fast enough for him. But turns out that if a deer would have hit me, he was going to be right there to give me that hug. So that way, if I hit the deer, my front end gets damaged. But then so my back end doesn't feel left out.
0: And you're bonding over calling your insurance companies.
1: Twisted metal.
0: Yeah.
1: We're all bonded together at that point. I hit the deer. He hits me. It's like we hit the deer together, you know?
0: Yes.
1: So thank you to that mystery driver for just giving us that emotional support on the way into work. Clarksville appreciates you. And yes, I just used air quotes.

0: In 10 minutes, you could be part of a tribute that is going out to the entire state of Tennessee. It's the Q Morning Crew with Kyle and Tiffany.
1: Yeah, statewide tribute coming up at 8 o'clock this morning. We're all going to pause and honor the incredible Dolly Parton. And what's really fantastic is seeing that coming up on Monday, Kenwood Elementary is going to be paying tribute to Dolly. They're all going to wear pink. Mm-hmm. They're going to be playing Dolly's music for the car drop-offs in the morning. And it's wonderful to see everybody just rally around honoring somebody who just touched us so deeply.
0: I think we should all wear pink on Monday. I love that idea from Kenwood. Good job. I think we should all adopt that. And everybody wear pink on Monday for Dolly. But coming up again in just under 10 minutes, a statewide tribute to the one and only Dolly Parton. Again, every TV and radio station will be taking part of in this. So that is coming up in just a matter of minutes on the Q Morning Crew.
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1: From the Action Air Weather Center, here's your forecast.
2: An isolated storm is possible late this afternoon into early this evening. Otherwise, temperatures today around the 90-degree mark should have some decent viewing for the partial lunar eclipse tonight as lows drop into the 60s. I'm News 2 meteorologist Marcus Bagwell.
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2: 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All right, let's join

0: statewide a tribute that is happening in just a matter of minutes here.
1: Yeah, there are some people who feel less like celebrities and more like family. Dolly Parton was one of those people because she came from this tiny home in Tennessee. Family didn't have much, but she never forgot where she came from or the people that helped her get there. And so she made you feel like kindness mattered through the Imagination Library. Mm-hmm. A lot of kids, a lot of families take part in this. She helped put more than 300 million free books into the hands of kids all around the world. That was inspired by her dad, who never learned to read or write. Mm-hmm. Just so many things. She helped people after devastating wildfires in Tennessee. She supported medical research in Tennessee. She invested in children. She did so much and never forgot her Tennessee roots, where she came from.
0: Yeah, she was always so humble and so kind. And Tennessee stations, radio, TV are all coming together right now. We are all doing this together. And you can be part of this too. We're asking that all of you turn your headlights on and sing along, because we are all playing the same song at the same time.
1: And you know what song it is? I'm going to start crying already. This is one of my favorite songs by Dolly.
0: Yes, it is. So if everybody would please turn your headlights on and sing along to Dolly Parton's I Will Always Love You as we pay tribute to the Queen of Tennessee.

0: Dolly Parton once said, "I always just thought if you see somebody without a smile, give them yours."
1: Always loved that. Rest easy, Dolly. Thank you so much for showing us that you can be larger than life without ever making anyone else feel small.

0: Best life, best music. Q108, Q Morning Crew with Kyle and Tiffany. Hey, tonight, as you know, we've been talking about it. Governor's home opener over at the fort, 6 p.m. Everything gets kicked off tonight.
1: Govs football is back.
0: And wanted to let you know, and I am reading this because you're probably like, well, where did you hear this from? I am literally reading this from Coach Roland Fanning from his post.
1: Baseball coach
0: of Austin Peay. He says, remember, all service members, active component, National Guard, and reserve of all services and all veterans and your family members are all admitted free of charge to every Austin Peay Governor's home game, every sport, every game. Yeah.
1: Yes.
0: Gotta love that. Hey, look, you want to... Things are expensive these days, and normally when you are having to deal with higher prices on everything, some of the things that you make sacrifices are on extracurricular activities. So for our military, this is awesome.
1: Absolutely. Talk about the ultimate show of respect. When you talk about sacrifice,
0: yeah,
1: that's everything that they do, and this is a way to honor the sacrifices that they make every single time that they put on that uniform. So yes, it's wonderful that Austin Peay does this for the home games.
0: And again, just in case you missed it, all service members, active component, National Guard and Reserve of all services and all veterans and your family members get admitted free of charge to every Austin Peay Governor's home game. That's tonight. That's all throughout the season, and that's for every single sport.
1: So you can pack the stands with heroes.
0: Heck yeah, see you tonight. Woo! Let's go pee, baby.
2: 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Quite a bit of backed up traffic there, and Memorial Drive is completely shut down at this time. 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

0: Are you ready for another great season of Austin Peay football? You should be. It starts tonight against Gardner-Webb, 6 p.m. kickoff. And joining us here on the Q Morning Crew with Kyle and Tiffany, we have none other than Coach Jeff Ferris.
1: Kyle, Tiffany, thank you. Cannot wait for the big showdown tonight in the fort.
0: Coach, it feels like, I mean, ever since we got that 30-day mark, like it got here fast.
1: It's flown by. And this is a special team, special group, part of a really special community we have here in Clarksville, and it's been a ton of fun. I've been fortunate to be around some really special football teams. I've never enjoyed being with a team like this one, and I'm excited to finally kick off and hit somebody different.
2: That's great to hear. So what can you tell us about this team that you think, oh yeah, they are ready to go tonight?
1: Well, we got a tremendous challenge, so we're going to find out early, Miss Tiffany. We use a bunch of metrics and to try to compare teams across the years, and no two teams are the same, but in every metric that we use, this team has worked harder than any team I've ever been around. And I think it's a big part of the puzzle. We also have the most connected team that we've ever had here at Austin Peay since I've been here. So that shows itself in a variety of ways. These guys love one another and love pushing one another. So I'm excited to see us fight together tonight.
0: Coach, if you watched practice with no roster, no numbers, which player would probably stand out and you'd notice first?
1: Chris Parson, David Portu.
0: David Portu, who's also the number zero.
1: Yes.
0: That got announced the other day, too.
1: Biggest honor in our program, honoring William Hardrick.
0: What was it about David Portu that he was the choice to be the first Gov this season to wear that number?
1: His habits. He works so tremendously hard. He leads by example. The way that he brings the young guys, the freshmen along, who probably aren't going to play much this season, he's completely selfless. And we talk in our program about having zero entitlement. You would never know that he is by far the most productive player we have on our defense. I don't think there's an offensive lineman in our conference or on our schedule that can block the guy. But he's got no ego. The way that he interacts with others and the way that he leads, he was the perfect fit to honor William Hardrick. He's got a positive energy. I don't know if he has as much personality as Will did, but a positive energy around him. And anybody who interacts with David, you know, their day is impacted in the right way, just like William Hardrick.
2: It must be kind of a hard decision to make. I mean, maybe it was easy, but it just seems like every single member of the team that we meet, they're just such good people. Like
1: you're
2: every
1: exactly
2: single
1: right.
2: one of them.
1: Tiffany, you're exactly right. And David's done an unbelievable job, but there was a number of other guys that, earned strong consideration, which makes what we do fun. I think over my time here, we've done some good things. But I think the best thing we've done for this season is we've really, really attracted great kids. We've retained great kids, and the guys that we've brought in have unbelievable character and they love football. I'm proud because they love Clarksville, Tennessee. You know, we set a community service record last season. We're going to smash that this year. And they're winning on the field, off the field, GPA records. And, you know, they're just a fun group to be around.
0: Coach Ferris joining us here in studio as we get ready for Austin Peay versus Gardner-Webb tonight, 6 p.m. Over at the Fort. Better get on down there. You know, and it's also perfect because you get a little, it's a little bit cooler. So you can come down, maybe do a little tailgating beforehand.
1: Yeah.
0: Come to the Gov Walk. Now, Coach, I am curious with football season now ramping up. Obviously, you guys have been in camp, but now the season is here. Looking at home, has responsibilities chores-wise for you kind of gone down? Or

0: Or do you have to maintain the same level of chores? It doesn't matter.
1: I'm ashamed to answer this question. Natalie, I love you. You're the best of all time. My list is pretty thin once camp starts.
0: Okay.
1: And I get yelled at because I have a thin list and I still don't always execute like I should. I know that, honey. I love you. I've got to be better and I need to grow.
2: You know, you got to love that because the first thing is realizing.
1: Yes, you have faith.
0: Yeah. Does Natalie ever want to sit down and have a film session with how things are going? Like, hey, you didn't load the dishwasher correctly?
1: Yes, and oftentimes it's so obvious. This is a me problem, not a Natalie problem, that film's not necessary. She's much better at controlling her emotions than I am on the football field at times, which I very love and respect, Natalie. Mm-hmm. But I got to grow and I got to get better.
0: Have you ever had a moment where you've had to challenge a play at home of no, I did accomplish this.
1: I do that all the time. And I'm wrong 99% of the time.
0: Yeah, it doesn't work out way. Yeah.
1: It never works out to argue anyway. But even when I think I'm right, after the fact, I'm like, I should have just taken that one.
0: Yeah.
2: Well, speaking of emotions, tonight will probably be very emotional because it is just the first game. Tell me what it means to you to have the first game under the lights in front of the Stashville crowd.
1: It means everything. Stashville means everything to my family. You know, we came here 2.5 years ago. Clarksville, Tennessee has really taken Natalie, Jack, Eli, and now Cal in. And this community has been so special to us. And we're honored to represent this great university. We're honored to represent this great football team of great people that do so many things right, and to have an unbelievable Thursday night under the lights.
0: And you can catch that tonight. Gardner Webb coming to town. 6 p.m. is going to be your kickoff for the first Govs game of the year. Lots of hype around this team.
1: Lots
0: of
1: history, Kyle.
0: Preseason awards. It's looking great. Now, Coach, you've talked about you've had a good camp. You've had a long camp. It's finally here. But I'm curious, on those days where, you're running through two-a-days, you're running through meetings and drills, what is Coach Ferris's "I've had a long day" meal?
1: I love to eat, Kyle. Great question. Huge fan of the McDouble 4-piece nugget small fry meal at McDonald's right now.
0: Okay. That's kind of the go-to.
1: And the hours are convenient. We work late. It's perfect. Waffle House. I'd say Waffle House too.
0: Would you say that is the Joshua Sales of meals right now for you?
1: No, it would not. If I had to go to the Joshua Sales meal, it would be, maybe the number one. They don't supersize anymore, but supersized.
0: Okay.
1: With a couple extra items, a couple McDoubles, a couple McChickens, all those things, because he's pretty big.
2: And you're sitting down at Waffle House. What's your go-to order there?
1: Ooh, that one's easy. Texas cheesesteak, hash brown scattered, covered, chunked.
0: That's a great order right there. Okay. Well, Coach, as we get ready for tonight, again, first game of the year, what advice would you give to, let's say there's somebody who's listening right now and they're like, you know what? I want to hop on board the Govs train this year. What's the best piece of advice you can give them for coming to a game today?
1: It is an unbelievable environment. You're going to meet 10,000 of your best friends. This community comes out and supports like nowhere I've ever been. Celebrate these guys, this football team that does so much right on and off the field, and have a great time. There's nowhere else in the world I'd rather be than Fort Terry Stadium on a Thursday night.
0: I mean, who doesn't want to be at Fort Terry Stadium tonight?
1: Come on, let's go. Let's pack the house.
0: Let's do this. All right. Well, ladies and gentlemen, he is the head coach of your Austin Peay Governors, Coach Jeff Ferris. Thank you so much for joining us. Best of luck tonight. And as always,
3: let's go Peay!
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1: 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Looks like a walnut. 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

0: building at Ravenwood Drive Apartments. The Regional Planning Commission is working on an ordinance on restrictions for future smoke and vape shops. It would affect their distance from schools, churches, and parks. The proposed ordinance will go to the Clarksville City Council for consideration. An incentive has been approved for Crucible Metals in Montgomery County. The company will get a 20-year property tax abatement in exchange for over 400 new jobs. Those jobs at the site of the existing zinc plant will pay at least $83,000 a year. And the Austin Peay football team is ready to kick off the season against Gardner-Webb tonight. The Govs will take on the Runnin' Bulldogs at home at Forterra Stadium. It's the first season opening game for hometown fans since 2019.
1: Whoa, whoa, whoa, whoa, whoa, whoa.
0: What?
1: Austin Peay football's tonight? No one told me.
0: Yeah. Tiffany, you were supposed to tell him.
2: I forgot, Lee. Oh, he knows.
0: Okay, well, I
2: understand.
0: There's
2: a lot going on.
0: We all forget things, yes. Yeah.
1: Guys, you would think that you would at least clue me in that this was happening.
2: We figured you knew.
0: You act like you're the quarterback, you know?
1: Oh, I'm nowhere near as talented as Chris Parson, who threw for 3,000 yards last year, had 25 touchdowns, only 4 interceptions, led the entire team in rushing.
2: And he's back.
1: Yeah. Now we're back, baby. We're so back. We are so back right now. All right. Again, military, all active duty and veterans, you and your family, you all get in free to the game tonight. So come on down. You can find more of these local stories when you download the Clarksville Now and the Christian County Now apps.
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4: Overnight, we'll be able to see the partial lunar eclipse up until about 1 a.m. Temperatures tonight will drop down into the 60s, and we'll start tomorrow morning with a mostly clear sky. Sunshine tomorrow and near 90 in the afternoon. I'm News 2 meteorologist Marcus Bagwell.
5: Tiffany can't be held responsible for everything Kyle says or does. We want to be very clear about that.
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0: It's the Q Morning Crew with Kyle and Tiffany. You know that we are all excited about Governor's football starting tonight. Gardner Webb coming to town. 6 p.m. is your kickoff, and we are so lucky to have in studio with us right now as we get ready for tonight's game. We have two of your Austin Peay governors. We have tight end Jackson Head, and returning from the secondary, Trevor Hardy is here.
1: Yeah,
2: Govs.
1: Let's go.
0: Gentlemen, again, thank you. We know you guys got a big game. How excited are you right now, Jackson?
2: I'm pumped. I'm pumped to go on the revenge tour. I played at Gardner Webb my freshman year, so I'm ready to go.
3: The revenge tour.
0: The revenge tour. Oh, I mean, just already, I'm excited for that. Trevor, you get to come back this year. You're leading that defense over there. How excited is this for you?
4: It's definitely something I definitely look forward to. I've been waiting on, you know what I mean, training this offseason, so I'm definitely ready to go out there and put it on display.
3: I mean, we have literally been counting down the days every day in the studio, so we are so pumped for tonight.
0: By the way, it's at zero. It's today.
3: Yes,
0: today.
3: Yes.
4: Let's go.
3: We're down to
4: zero.
3: Hours now.
0: Yeah, we're down to hours and minutes and seconds, which is good. One of the things we wanted to do here with you guys is we've actually had some of the Clarksville area students send in some questions.
4: Oh, man.
0: And we figured that the Govs could help with schoolwork.
4: Okay.
0: And so we have...
3: That sounded like the most confident okay.

0: Trevor sounds like he'd rather be chasing down a wide receiver than going through this. So just to give you an idea of how this is, these were submitted. So this one comes from Jalen. He is a fifth grader over at Northeast, and he says, the Govs gain 18 yards on one play and 27 yards on the next. How many total yards did they gain? Is it A, 35, B, 45, C, 55, or is it D, 65?
1: I'm going to go with 45.
0: 45?
2: Yes.
0: Is correct.
2: Yes.
0: Yes.
2: Yes.
1: I didn't feel very confident, but... We got it.
0: Fake it till you make it, man.
1: We got it.
3: Okay, next question. This is a really serious one here. I need help with my book report. I didn't read the book, but I watched the movie. Is that close enough?
4: I think that watching the movie sometimes is a little better because I feel like you get like a little feeling like you up. You know what I mean? You get like a little better feeling when you up in the movie, watching the movie, you get a better feel of things. I personally learn from seeing, so.
0: Okay.
4: You know what I mean?
3: Okay.
0: So, Trevor, if you walked into your defensive back coach's meeting on Monday and you went, well, I didn't read the playbook, but I watched the play on film, would he accept that as an answer?
4: No, sir. Not at all.
0: Okay. Well, next one that we have here, this one was submitted from Monica. She is over at Glen Ellen. And she asked, which word is a synonym for reluctant? Is it A, excited, B, unwilling, C, exhausted, or D, confused?
1: That would be B, unwilling.
0: Jackson had 2 for 2.
4: Oh, yes. Okay, yes. Dude. Come on.
3: Okay, here's another question here. Can you tell me what college was like? Because I have to do a career project and I'm trying to understand what comes after high school.
4: You're a little bit by yourself. You know, you don't got really my dudes making sure, you know what I mean? Make sure you do your homework. So I would say you definitely relying on yourself. Got to get your little schedule going. Make sure you get your work done.
3: That's excellent advice.
0: Excellent advice from Trevor Hardy. Absolutely. Yeah. Good job. Two for two.
4: Two for two. Yes. Let's awesome. Go.
0: All right. Jackson, we got another one here for you guys. And Trevor, feel free to help him out if he needs it. This was submitted by Jeremiah over at Burns Darnold.
4: Okay.
0: Said, which of these organisms is a producer in a food chain?
4: Ooh.
0: A, grass, B, rabbit, C, snake, D, hawk.
1: Well, I mean, I don't know. I mean, the only one that's like different from the other ones is grass. So I'm going to go with that.
4: Yeah, I would say grass too. You know, that's the only answer that mm-hmm. a little different from everything. It's not an animal. So.
0: Got a cosign on
4: that
0: one.
1: Stamp that.
4: Stamp it.
0: You're 3 for 3.
4: That's right. Yes. Let's go, man.
3: Okay, final question here. Can you help me make a study schedule because I have 3 tests next week and I don't know where to start?
1: Why do you have 3 tests next week?
4: Yeah, man, that's... Oof. Well, first off, I would say you got to find your book first, you know what I mean? So get into your books. If it's next week, I would say... Take some time out of your day whenever you're on lunch break or something like that. Take a little time to study, get your, you know what I mean, get it right, and hopefully you prepared enough to go into next week with some tests.
0: Jackson, we need to add anything to that, or does Trevor knock it out of the park there?
1: Just pray. I don't know why you have to.
0: Both work. Yeah, both work.
3: Yes.
0: Pray and get a schedule.
4: Let's go, man.
0: Yeah. You know, we'll take it. Well, guys, again, thank you so much. We are so fired up, so pumped up for tonight, 6 p.m. It gets all underway. Trevor Hardy and Jackson Head here as they, you know, I think you absolutely helped Clarksville kids with their homework. Well freaking done, Jeremy.
4: Let's go, man.
1: That's why we're here.
0: you know, catch passes and make tackles too, I guess. But, you know, that as well. Well, gentlemen, thank you so much. We're looking forward to tonight. Gardner Webb in the fort.
3: Let's do this, the revenge tour.
4: Yes, sir. Let's go. Let's
0: Jackson
4: go, P, man.
0: Revenge tour, baby.
1: Come on now.

0: Running.
1: If you go to the comment section on social media, you may think, man, there's just nothing good happening in Clarksville. You would be wrong in that case, because there's always something good happening in and around Clarksville. We love to tell you all about it with some love.

0: And it's brought to you by our friends over at A1 Heating and Cooling. It's the Q Morning Crew with Kyle and Tiffany. And as you know, the official, unofficial team of the Q Morning Crew is none other than the Montgomery Central Indians. And congratulations, because Clarksville Now's Player of the Week is back. And after a huge game where he ran for 213 yards and five touchdowns, leading the Indians to a 35-7 victory over Sycamore, Clarksville Now's Player of the Week is none other than their running back, Melosi Laban. Well done!
1: Yeah, let's go!
0: In fact, they went on to say that, you know, again, this is a peak week one performance. He had a little bit of a shaky offseason. They said he was held out due to injury in July and then got dinged up on their first scrimmage. But their coach, Wyatt Page, said, you know, look, we rested him up a little bit. He came off that injury, and he's feeling good now. So it doesn't surprise me.

0: at all, just the type of young man he is. He's a hard worker, and his offensive line loves him. They block their tails off for him every play. And it was a big statement win. They were picked against. They were picked to lose that game. They came out swinging and won, and he's a special talent. So congratulations, Malosi, and congratulations on the 1-0 start, first time in since 2022 for the Indians.
1: And with injuries, that's impressive. Way to go. Lots of big things are happening at Austin Peay. They launched a brand new Honors College, creating one academic home where high-achieving students can learn, lead, explore, serve, and prepare for the future. 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in the community, completing an internship, or developing leadership skills. APSU is helping students build more than a resume. They're building confidence, connections, and a foundation for whatever comes next.
0: That is amazing. And you can find more of these local good news stories when you download the Clarksville Now and the Christian County Now apps. 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

0: On your way in for a Thursday, we can let you know in Clarksville, Memorial Drive is now back open after an earlier crash. Don't forget about the road work in Christian County on Lafayette Road, the intersection of Highway 107 at Lover's Lane. Some backed up traffic in that area. I'm Lee Irwin.
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0: around the 90-degree mark. Should have some decent viewing for the partial lunar eclipse tonight as lows drop into the 60s. I'm News 2 meteorologist Marcus Bagwell.
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0: Today, a great tribute to Dolly Parton took place across all of Tennessee radio and TV stations, which was a lot of fun to be part of, but the tributes keep rolling in.
1: Yeah, this was a great idea from Kenwood Elementary on Monday. They're all going to wear pink, and they're going to play Dolly Parton's music during the school drop-off, so it might be a good idea for all of us to wear pink on Monday.
0: That's what I'm thinking we all do. Everybody wear pink. Kenwood had a great idea. Let's build off of that. Everyone wears pink Monday.

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That's where Q108 comes in. We bring the biggest pop hits, the songs that lift you up, and the artists you can't get enough of. 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

0: impact the hormones that are responsible for, you know, having menstrual cycles, for ovulation, in terms of like fertility and even sexual dysfunction. And it actually impacts both men and women.
1: Now, can women with kidney disease still have healthy pregnancies?
0: Majority of the times, many women can have healthy pregnancies. However, it's really important to coordinate a lot of the care. So the first step is definitely letting your provider know that you're thinking about getting pregnant, because a lot of it deals with, you know, making sure you're on the right medications that are not going to harm the baby. But also, you know, your pregnancy is going to be considered to be high risk. So you have to be seen by a maternal fetal medicine doctor as well as the kidney doctor. And your blood pressure is going to be monitored very closely just because of the high risk for preterm births and preeclampsia in these patients. So a lot of planning goes into it for a healthy pregnancy to happen.
2: We're talking with Dr. Saida Aleen, who is a doctor with Clarksville Vanderbilt Hospital. 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
0: So in terms of contraceptive options, IUDs tend to be the best because it's, you know, better success rates. Mm-hmm. Progesterone contraceptives are usually recommended. Typically, as a rule of thumb, especially if you have advanced kidney disease, avoiding anything with estrogen in it will be the goal, because there is an increased risk of high blood pressure and blood clots, particularly in patients with kidney disease taking estrogen therapies.
1: Dr. Aleen, we appreciate you taking your time with us today. Before we do let you go, what is the key takeaway message for women regarding kidney disease and reproductive health?
0: Well, the biggest take home that I want patients to get from this is, you know, to start having conversations with your provider. A lot of this is planning, making sure that you know your kidney status, you know the medications that you're on, and talking with your provider to make sure that you're doing everything possible to increase your risk of having babies, but also making sure that your pregnancy goes without any issues. So definitely talk to your providers, ask about reproductive health, pregnancy, and your kidney status.
1: Dr. Aleen of Clarksville Vanderbilt, thank you so much for joining us on today's Medical Minute. We appreciate all of your information, and thank you for being there.
0: Thank you.

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108, it's Leah Rance. Good morning. It's going to be a good day today. Happy Friday Eve. I'm going to give you some ideas for things to do this weekend in about 10 minutes. Right now, here's Olivia Rodrigo, Drop Dead.

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It's Leah Rance. 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So tomorrow is going to be LFA 240, Sanders versus Gomez at F&M Bank Arena. It is a night of professional mixed martial arts. Main card's going to be at 8 p.m. Also, the following day, on Saturday, is going to be Beach Haven Vineyards and Winery Harvest Fest. This is their second annual one. There's going to be free grape stomping at 1 p.m. There's going to be food trucks and live music. That's from 1 to 8 p.m. on Saturday. And also on Saturday at Downtown Commons, it's another MoCo Movie Nights. This time, the Montgomery County Parks and Rec is showing Wicked for Good. 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

0: Look at that. Earthquakes, famine, pestilence. That's all that's ever on the news. It's bad news.
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0: Your last dollar, huh?
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0: Look at that. Earthquakes, famine, pestilence. That's all that's ever on the news. It's bad news.
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No Doubt, Just a Girl on Q108. It's Leah Rance. I saw that there's now a new OpenAI feature that allows ChatGPT to not only read your texts, but actually text for you, which I'm sure will lead to absolutely no miscommunication or fights whatsoever. Here's Bruno Mars, Risk It All.

Halsey on Q108, it's Leah Rance. Coyote versus Acme is finally coming to theaters. You might have heard about this movie before. It's a movie about Wile E. Coyote seeking legal action against the Acme Corporation for its faulty products. Well, the reason you might have heard about this for so long now is that it's basically been shelved, or it was shelved, by Warner Bros. For a $30 million tax write-off 3 years ago. And now, finally, it's getting released into theaters, and actually to positive reviews. It's got Will Forte in it, Lana Condor, John Cena plays the bad guy. It seems like it's going to be pretty good.

0: This is how Clarksville wakes up.
1: The last time that Rossview held the Warfield Shield, Kirkwood High didn't even exist. They built an entire new high school before Rossview has beaten Clarksville again. Clarksville has added 32,000 new residents since 2018, in which Rossview has added zero wins.
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Q108, it's Leah Rance. You might want to look up at the sky tonight. There is going to be not only a full moon, but a partial eclipse that's going to start around 8:23 and last through 2 a.m. tomorrow morning.

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1: 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Hey, it's Brian Rees, voice of the Governors. The Governors are on the road this Saturday to take on SEC opponent Vanderbilt with a 6 o'clock kickoff on September the 5th. Whether the Governors are defending the fort or on the road, don't miss a single snap and catch every game with the Governor Sports Network on ESPN Clarksville. 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

Halsey without me on Q108. It's Leah Rance. Looking at the forecast this weekend, it's going to be pretty beautiful. It's going to be mostly sunny tomorrow, high of 89, and sunny for both Saturday and Sunday, respectively, high of 91 and a little bit hotter, high of 95 on Sunday.

Ed Sheeran thinking out loud on Q108. Before you know it, the holidays are going to be here, and why not make some cash in the process? If you're a maker or creator or a vintage vendor of some sort, we want you to be a part of the Q108 Vintage Fair Holiday Marketplace that's going to be at Beach Haven Winery. It's November 7th. 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

0: 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Oh, that song always reminds me of Practical Magic. I can't wait to see the new movie. It's coming out next month. I'm going to be at the midnight release. Anyway, we are back in the Y2K with That's Hot Lunch, brought to you by Marian Jewell with Keller Williams Realty. Whether you're moving in or moving on, call Marian.
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1: 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They're closer than you think.

Chapel Roan on Q108. It's Leah Rance. Ryan Gosling is going to be bringing Bedrock back to the big screen. He is developing a new live-action Flintstones movie. We haven't had one since 2000, believe it or not. Based on Bam Bam, a grown-up Bam Bam rebel. I think that sounds pretty funny. Here's Bruno Mars, Adjust Mike.

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Maroon 5 Sugar on Q108. It's Leah Rance. I'm off to go drink my millionth gallon of tea, trying to get my voice back. I think it's allergies, if I'm being honest with you. 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It's time. 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

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This thing could actually happen. You a fan of the idea? 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It's Bruno Mars, Risk It All on Q108.

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Hey, it's Ryan's. 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It's kind of cool. I don't generally hop around the dial, but to hear that song on so many Tennessee radio stations, a fitting tribute to Dolly.

So I saw this in Clarksville now. It's almost something straight out of a science fiction movie, right? They have these new things called micro-reactors. It's a nuclear reactor, and it's really small, and one is actually coming to Fort Campbell, if you can believe that. Read all about it.

0: on your way home. Merriweather Road on to Trenton Road is congested. Greenwood Avenue heading to Crossland Avenue is backed up. And Cardinal Lane on to Rossview Road is seeing heavy bumper-to-bumper traffic. Take it easy out there. I'm Wesley Hall.
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Hey, it's Ryan. 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

0: 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I'm Wesley Hall.
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1: 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They're closer than you think.

How great is this idea? And it's gaining steam. Hundreds of thousands of people have signed the petition online to rename the Nashville International Airport as the Dolly Parton International Airport. Now, I know some folks say maybe the Knoxville Airport should be renamed after Dolly Parton, but honestly, the Nashville Airport's bigger. Let's claim her. Let's make this happen. It's Tame Impala, Dracula, and Q108.

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Hey, I'm Ryan. So feels almost fall-like in the morning, but I hope you enjoy those cooler morning temperatures for the next couple of days because a heat wave is coming this weekend. Oh boy, it's Bruno Mars, Q108.

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It's Ryan. Have you had a crazy day today? You need a little laugh as you get ready to head home? Maybe you're heading out to the Governor's game this evening. 5 o'clock funny's coming up, straight up 5 o'clock. 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
1: 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Power Street heading to Providence Boulevard is backed up, and Holly Circle on to Madison Street is congested. Drive safe. I'm Wesley Hall.
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5: 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We'll get the laugh started today with a legend, Robin Williams.
6: And maybe they should have a GPS that ages with you, becomes age appropriate. So eventually the car's going, there's your turn, hello! No, that's it. Maybe the next one. That could be it. That might be it. Yeah, that's the one. There used to be a gas station there. Yeah.

0: 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The first one is on Ringgold Road and Brookmead Road. The second one is on Dunbar Cave Road and Wilmer Rudolph Boulevard. So do be careful if you're heading in any of those directions. Drive safe. I'm Wesley Hall.
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0: 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I am taking a break from Facebook. 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

So they say you should learn something every single day. And today I learned, thanks to Clarksville Now, there's a great video about LG Electronics. They have a factory here in Clarksville. Did you know over 1 million washers and dryers are made by LG right here in Clarksville? If you have an LG washer or dryer, chances are pretty good. It was made right here in Clarksville. I had no idea. Here's Bruno Mars.

0: Hey, it's Ryan. You know, there is so many cool things that dogs can do. And this is another thing that just makes you go like, wow, they're pretty impressive. Did you know that there's actually a world dog surfing championship in California? And you don't surf on a dog. The dogs are the ones surfing on the surfboard. There were 14 dogs this year that participated, meaning there are 14 dogs that know how to surf. There was a Labrador Retriever named Rip and Rosie who took the top prize at the World's Dog Surfing Championship. Had no idea there was such a thing, but now you know. XYZ with Eric Zachary coming up.
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1: 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Martin Luther King Jr. Parkway is backed up. Dunbar Cave Road heading to Warfield Boulevard is seeing heavy bumper-to-bumper traffic. And the intersection of North 2nd Street and North Riverside Drive is in a jam. Take it easy out there. I'm Wesley Hall.
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0: I missed the concert last night at Downtown Commons. I didn't even know it was happening.
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1: Everything's getting a sequel nowadays, including the, what was this, Matthew McConaughey, right?
2: Yes.
1: How to Lose a Guy in 10 Days.
2: And Kate Hudson.
1: And Kate Hudson. 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
2: Okay, so Kate Hudson is supposedly producing this. My thing is, they're going to be playing the same roles.
1: Okay, so they're returning. It's a proper sequel. It's not like a remake.
2: Yes. However, I don't really know what more of the story there is to tell.
3: It was open and shut.
2: You know what I mean? I'm just kind of like,
1: how to get divorced in 10 days.
3: Oh, okay.
1: Maybe. I don't know.
3: There you go.
2: It's How to Lose a Guy Part 2, except this time they're just like, you know, breaking up instead.
1: Is that really what it is, or are you just guessing?
3: She's just making that up. This is an Audrey original.
2: Okay. Yeah, that would be a terrible script, Eric.
1: I don't think rom-coms, I think what the beauty, first of all, we need better 2000s era rom-coms back. I think.
2: I liked this one. This one's good. It's cute. It's like lighthearted and sweet and whatever.
1: Yeah. Voicemails for Isabel.
2: They go to his parents' house. They play cards. Okay. It's so cute.
1: Got it. Voicemails for Isabel.
3: He wants to talk about the new movie.
1: No, I think that was like the most recently well done rom-com that I liked.
2: Okay. But I still haven't seen it.
1: I think what makes the beauty of a rom-com is it doesn't need a part two, right?
2: Well, it doesn't need one. And I also don't think that it should have one. I think they were also talking about making another one for, oh no, never mind. Sorry. They're remaking Serendipity. You guys ever seen that one?
3: No, John Cusack.
2: I love that one.
3: Oh, I have seen that.
2: Yeah.
1: How to Lose a Guy in 10 Days, Matthew McConaughey, Kate Hudson. They're both reprising their roles. Kate Hudson is producing it as a sequel, which is going to be interesting to see how they develop
2: that. I don't know.
1: Exactly. XYZ ENT Entertainment Report, all brought to you by Eggland's Best.
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1: Obsession is officially the first movie of the 2020s. Can we just say the 20s now? Like, can we be the new 20s?
2: Yeah, I mean,
1: it's the first movie of the 20s to surpass $500 million at the box office as an original script.
3: Okay. Yeah.
1: Meaning it wasn't like an Avengers. It wasn't a Spider-Man.
3: Sure, yeah.
1: It was a brand new script. And the last movie to do this, I guess, was Disney's Coco.
3: Yes, in 2017.
1: Wow.
2: Still haven't seen it.
3: The last movie to surpass $500 million.
1: And it is a horror, no less.
3: Yeah.
1: Right.

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1: Three songs that all came out in the same year. What year was it? That's how you play XYZ Throwback. You just got to figure out what year all three of these songs came out in. Jordan and Audrey are playing for you at home.
2: I don't like this.
3: I'm so scared.
1: You get a chance to guess the year and lock in the answer after each song. You have up to three chances, but if someone locks in the correct year before you, they win by default. So yeah, here we go.
2: You know that you did. It's geared towards Audrey. I already know it.
3: No.
2: You want me to lose.
1: I actually don't know that I kept either of you in mind on this.
2: Oh, okay.
1: I think this is pretty fair.
3: Okay.
1: Here we go. Song number one. What year did this come out?
4: You got a fast car.
2: Luke Combs?
1: Luke Combs fast car.
2: All right, I've got one of two dates.
1: All right. So I will say, a little bit of evil in me.
2: Okay.
1: Pick songs that are very blurry on, like,
3: right.
1: You have to be very specific on the version. So this is Luke
3: this
1: Combs
3: is not the
1: fast car.
2: Right.
1: And this is not any remix of Luke Combs fast car. The original
2: Thank you for saying
1: Luke
2: that.
1: Combs
2: yeah.
1: fast car. Okay.

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